three very unimportant little people were doing the best they could with an idea, and that's about all they had. And I don't know, maybe that night these three people were making history. But anyway, what I'm trying to tell you folks is, here we are.

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1: 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I come in dark of shadows. Hello, hello for tomorrow. For you, today is for singing. For me, the phones are ringing. Till light is gone tonight. 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

boys, three children from the land. 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Me shaggy baby boy

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0: why in God's name would anyone do this? It's just a mystery. You look up and you're like, why are there shoes up there?
1: What is it? What is it?

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Paris to London, France to England, regional Rude Boy style.

I'm a soldier, S-O-L-D-I-E-R. I say peace, but I'm ready for the war. I'm not ready for the war, say yeah, yeah. I'm a soldier, S-O-L-D-I-E-R. I say peace, but I'm ready for the war. What? I'm a

been drinking with my sister Passion, waking next to sister Reason, and still be thirsty for life, still be craving for senseless snacks, still believing in the wondrous man.